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We wanna see, we wanna see, we wanna see Jesus lifted high. We wanna see, we wanna see, we wanna see Jesus lifted high. We wanna see.

0: 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Thank you.
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0: 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Radio Light. 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Radio Light.
1: Yeah, yeah, yeah.
2: All right, come on.
1: Time to let them know, y'all.
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1: Out of control.

Lord Jesus, we thank you so much for your goodness to us, Lord. We thank you for your love for us. And Jesus, we want to draw near to you tonight. Lord Jesus, we want you to be in control of this time. 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And so, Lord Jesus, we love you. 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

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Give him praise tonight. 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I want you to do this. I want everybody to look at the person next to you. Just look at them. Don't say anything. Just look at them. On the left and on the right. Now, do you know what you see? I'll tell you what you see. You see the victory of Jesus in that person that you're standing next to. Hallelujah. That's what you see. For all of us have sinned and come short of the glory of God. Satan had his hooks in us, but Jesus has conquered. Yes. Jesus told his disciples, he said, I've seen Satan fall like lightning. Amen. But we've seen him ascended. So he's lifted up and he has the victory. Amen.

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And even though the details of her childhood were tragic, some of them, the life that had come out of that, in my mind, was nothing short of miraculous.

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The Bible says that we are inscribed on the palm of his hand. And heaven and earth may pass away, but his word will remain forever. And he can do exceedingly, abundantly, above all that we could ever ask or think tonight. 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
3: So Paul instructed Timothy to tell children, to tell men, to tell women all over the earth to lift holy hands in prayer, and we lift our hands in prayer in this room tonight. How long, O Lord? How long, O Lord? Pray for the children. Pray for the children.

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We're going to embrace what you're doing, Lord. 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

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He's everything you want. 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And the

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And he said to me, this water flows toward the eastern region and goes down into the valley and enters the sea. And when it reaches the sea, its waters are healed. And it shall be that every living thing that moves wherever the river goes shall live.

0: We're glad you guys joined us for this evening. September of 1978, I did my first ticketed show. No way! Will Rogers Auditorium, Fort Worth, Texas. It's good to be back here 28 years later. And just have fun tonight. That's what we're going to do. We're just going to have a blast. So anybody wanted to dance? Come on.
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The waves may roll, but they cannot prevail. 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But these people have a stubborn and rebellious heart. They have turned aside and gone away. They do not say to themselves, let us fear the Lord our God, who gives autumn and spring rains and season, who assures us of the regular weeks of harvest. Your wrongdoings have kept these away, away. Your sins have deprived you of good. Like cages full of birds, their houses are full of deceit. They've become rich and powerful and have grown fat and sleek.

This is what the Lord Almighty says. Cut down the trees and build siege ramps against Jerusalem. 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Ask what the good way is and walk in it. 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And Lord, we stand at the crossroads of a generation. We stand at the crossroads of a culture, Lord. 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We say, show us the ancient paths, oh God. Lord, we lift our hands in this room tonight and we ask for the ancient paths. The paths that run through your heart, oh Lord. I will pray with my mind, I will pray with my spirit also. I will sing with my mind, I will sing with my spirit also.

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